0: Blake Huia.
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3: 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My name is Tanya. I'm not dreaming. I'm not making this up. I am living proof that the power is in the word. This show is here for you. It's to encourage you, to equip you, and put the power back where it belongs, where God always intended. The power is in our mouth. The power is in the word of God.
4: Hello. Kia ora tatou katoa. Greetings from Nelson, New Zealand, Aotearoa. I've just had the privilege of meeting seven dynamic young people who have been travelling around the South Island, preaching the gospel and equipping other young people in God's kingdom. It's absolutely been marvellous being around them. I will introduce them in more detail after our Chew the Cud Bible meditation segment. Today we'll be looking at Colossians 1:13, and I believe we'll go over this verse today and next time, as there's a lot to unpack. And hey, we're in no rush. We're meditating on the Word of God. Remember, Bible meditation is like an animal chewing the cud, and also means to mutter like the low growl of a lion or the coo of a dove. Join us on the journey into the Word, meditating on the Word, so we're enriched in God and we will each be like trees planted by rivers of water that bring forth its fruit in its season, whose leaf also shall not wither, and whatever he does shall prosper. Those aren't my words. That's words from Psalm chapter 1. Join me in today's segment.
5: It's time to chew the cud.
4: Colossians chapter 1 verse 13. He has delivered us from the power of darkness and conveyed us into the kingdom of the Son of his love. Conveyed means to transport something from one place to another. And remember in verse 12, he says we are now partakers of the inheritance of the saints in the light. And conveyed or transported is past tense. So he has done it. He has transported us out from the kingdom of darkness into the kingdom of light. We're no longer in that kingdom, the kingdom of darkness, that is. We are in the kingdom of light. We could just meditate on that all day. Actually, it's worth having a hallelujah stop right here. Hallelujah. Thank you, God. That might not be your style, but I get a bit excited. Notice it says we're not delivered from darkness.

What I mean by that, we're living here on earth, and you see in 1 Peter that the whole world lies under the sway of the wicked one, who is the ruler of darkness. So we live surrounded by darkness, but we have been delivered, as this verse says, from the power of darkness. So darkness can fool us sometimes and make us feel like it's

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0: son of a black queen. Never sold class A to a cat or a crack fiend. Take two for the body and mind. Baby, it's just us two. Put your body on mine. Put your body on mine. Baby, it's alright. I got that weed run that drives for the hungriest guy. Besides, food don't really do much for the hunger inside. I was dancing in the rain through the toughest of times. Not a jacket to my name, just a shitload of faith and a handful of A's for the bank, for the save, for the act, for the pain. Baby, life is a game. It's exciting to play. It's exciting to play. Yeah.
1: You could tell me how life works. I could teach you about time ropes. Balance life with your eyes closed. Night won't last forever.

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1: 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My name is Scott Cameron, your host for the next hour, bringing you a sonic odyssey. This is an hour-long program that brings you an eclectic sequence of music compositions from different eras and genres. Hope you enjoy my show.

That's Seuss, because he's having a tantrum because the internet's down and he can't listen to his favourite program, Sonic Odyssey. Sonic Odyssey, Scott Shepherd, Cameron, your host. The first genre is pop rock. Portishead are an electronic band from England formed in 1991 in Bristol. The band comprises Beth Gibbons vocals, Jeff Barrow, multiple instruments, production, and Adrian Utley guitar. Dave McDonald, an audio engineer who helped produce their first two albums, is sometimes regarded as the fourth member. Portishead's debut album, Dummy, 1994, fused hip-hop production with an atmospheric style reminiscent of spy film soundtracks and yearning vocals from Gibbons. It was met with critical acclaim and commercial success, becoming a landmark album in the emerging trip-hop genre. Jeff Barrow and Beth Gibbons formed the band after meeting during a coffee break at an Enterprise Allowance course in Bristol in February 1991. Barrow's new and old local DJ Andy Smith, who had a brilliant record collection and had some soundtracks. He borrowed records off him all the time to sample tunes. He then used them as straight-up hip-hop loops for their own material. The band took their name from their dreary hometown, Portishead, situated some 8 miles from the west of Bristol. So here's Portishead's and their track called Roads, live from the Roseland.